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Stella, I'm at Alexana. PI eval eastbound 96 at Waverly. Eastbound 96 at Waverly. Stella, I'm at X. Looks like a PI eval. Eastbound 96 at Waverly, just past Waverly on our side. Somebody is requesting medics for a patient with arm pain and bumped his head. Possibly is being called out by Eaton County deputies. Center's clear.

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2: Center is 521, 0203, wave with the medic.

for a call. Bellevue and Woodworth, Bellevue Street and Woodworth Street. 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Bellevue and Woodworth Street, West Bellevue Street and Woodworth Street for a truck on fire in a roadway. It's not occupied. Everyone is out of the vehicle. Office number 4, sir.

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3: 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Flames are reaching up to the tree line now.
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0: Q214 on scene, single vehicle, have a trailer upside down with a van, I don't believe involved, as well. We'll be eastbound just before Waverly Road. We'll be out and assessing.
1: Okay.
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In the westbound lane, you're looking for a red Ford Taurus. 26-year-old female is in there. She's conscious and breathing. She says she's feeling dizzy, feels like she's going to pass out. We're going to try to get her into a parking lot and off the road. Center's clear.

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1: 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I was showing her out, and it looks like we did get her off the road. 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
0: Go ahead. 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

0: 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What was the apartment number?
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1: Negative, Center. Everybody's back in the station. I'll go find out who it is and have them cancel it.
0: Yeah, thank you so much.

0: 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We're going to be clear highway available.
1: All right. Sorry, clear. Break 740. You calling? Leslie 740, do you have traffic?
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Okay.

Station 51 on a medical 2705 Harwick Drive, cross at Norwood and Eastfield. Station 51, ambulance request to 2705 Harwick, Eastfield, and Norwood is in cross. It's going to be for a 40-year-old male, not conscious, passed out in the parking lot by a silver Buick LaCrosse. Timeout 2135.

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0: Needs an ambulance. Needs an ambulance on a medical in Williamstown Township. 797 East Sherwood. 797 East Sherwood. Cross of Rodeo Trail and North Branch. Needs an ambulance on a medical. It's going to be in Williamstown Township. 797 East Sherwood Road. Cross of Rodeo Trail and North Branch Road. We'll be responding here for a 50-year-old male. He is conscious and breathing. He did fall down the stairs and pass out. Again, he is conscious now. Center's clear.
1: Oh, 52's on scene.
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0: Center, you control engine 61 in row. Copy, showing up. Also, for medic 65 and engine 61, the caller is having a bit of trouble with the call. He is conscious and breathing, though.
1: Medic 65, your lights are off. Copy that. Dispatch, can you repeat your traffic?
0: Yeah, the caller is a little bit frantic and struggling here. The patient is conscious and breathing at this time.
1: Copy that. Thank you.
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2: 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We're going to be just fine on our own here. We're going to be transferring shortly.
0: All right. Engine 51, straight clear.
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Unit 207, the 55-year-old male, weighs 250 to 300, just needs some help up. Center's clear.

Station 61 and 2. I'm PI in East Howell and Berkeley. East Howell and Berkeley Road. For NISA ambulance and fire, PI at East Howell and Berkeley Road. Got one caller saying we got a vehicle versus moped. The vehicle took off. Moped person is still here with an injured hand and right eye. We got some other info as well. Nothing useful. Center's clear. Center is clear. Another option. 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

Texas. 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We have arrived at Fresno, ending mileage 18.2. 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

Medic 93, Medic 93 on a medical, AM County Medical Care Facility, 3860 Dobie, 3860 Dobie Road, cross of Country View and Kanawha. Medic 93 on a medical, 3860 Dobie Road, cross of Country View and Kanawha Drive, responding for a 76-year-old female. She's conscious and breathing. Looks like she has a dislocated right hip. Finish, please.

ambulance, LA ambulance responding on a medical, 4330 Keller Road, 4330 Keller Road, like 13, unit 150. 4, Delhi ambulance responding on a medical, 4330 Keller, building 13, apartment 150, the old Orchard Apartments, across the metal lawn and Coleridge Road. Got a 46-year-old female conscious of breathing, having back and neck pain. Center clear, midnight 01.

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Fire alarm came in at midnight, Center Clear, midnight 04.

0: under truck 52. We are not seeing five-story hotel. We must be showing from the Alpha. I do have visible strobes and occupants outside. 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
1: Well, I guess I've seen five-story hotel. Nothing showing from the outside. Visible strobes going off. Occupants evac.

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1: 2 of them?
0: 2 of them. All of them have been McLaren Fenders.
1: Catch around some McLarens.

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1: Truck 52, come into 51.
0: What?
1: What was your traffic here, Love?
0: You can cancel.
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MMR, MMR on a medical, so it's ICJ 630 North Theater, 630 North Theater in Mesa. For MMR, MMR on a medical, 630 North Theater, 630 North Theater, ICJ, Carson E. Curtis in Buell, it's in Mesa. Can we for a blood draw at the jail for MR, Sunset, 9/23.

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1: I'm sorry, can you repeat? Medic 211, can you repeat yourself? Medic 211. Medic 211. Dispatch to Medic 211.

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0: Yeah, no smoke conditions, those are even checked.

Mike 211. Road virtual. 211. It sounds like your radio died on us. Did you have a mileage and are you at McLaren?

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1: 211.
0: 211 clearing vehicle from McLaren.
1: 10-4. And what was your mileage at McLaren?
0: 5.7.
1: 5.7. Copy that. General clear retirement.

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1: Reflective.
0: Hey, just be advised, we got another call from EPS Security advising they got a new trip, 318 smoke alarm.
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0: We're going to have to put them on a fire watch tonight. 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
1: 10-4. Trying to clear putting the building on fire watch.

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Willows of Oakham is 4830 Central Park Drive, 4830 Central Park Drive, Unit 105B, as in Boston. Medic 91, responding on a medical. Willows of Oakham is 4830 Central Park Drive, Unit 105B, as in Boston, rest of Woodland Way and Newman Road. Got staff calling this in. 78-year-old female, conscious of breathing, who is out of it, has low O2 and involuntary movements. Center clear, 124.

0: Medic 92, responding on a medical, 5211 Marsh Road, 5211 Marsh Road, Middle Lodge of Oakmas. Medic 92, responding on a medical, 5211 Marsh Road, Unit 419 of the Metal Lodge of Oakmas, cross of 5th Avenue and Ty Hart. Got staff calling it in. 85-year-old male, conscious and breathing, having slurred speech. They're going out loud. Low blood sugar as well. It's going to be the second medical in 91's area. Sound clear, 129.
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1: Captain Ruff.

ambulance, Mesa ambulance, respond on medical. 747 North Meach Road. 747 North Meach, cross of East Howell and Dennis. Mesa ambulance responding on medical. 747 North Meach, cross of East Howell and Dennis. You'll be responding for an 80-year-old female, conscious and breathing. It was put on some new heart medications, was having difficulty in breathing. Sinclair 132.

0: 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I'll be in route.
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Medic 93, Medic 93, responding on a medical. Toby and Jolly, Toby Road at Jolly. For Medic 93, responding on a medical. The intersection of Toby Road at Jolly, we have police and a subject detained. The detainee believes he's having a heart attack. 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
1: Captain Route, let's see, go.

Kelly, ambulance responding on a medical 2320 Chisholm Court, 2320 Chisholm Court, across the campus drive, Anchor. Kelly, ambulance responding on a medical 2320 Chisholm Court, across the campus, Anchor. Responding for a 53-year-old female conscious and breathing who went to the hospital last night due to being poked with a needle. The patient's feeling very hot at this time and had passed out a few minutes ago. Center clear 205.

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1: 216. 93, 93, 93, 93, 93, 93, 93, 93, 93, 93, 93, 93, 93, 93, 93, 93, 93, 93, 93, 93, 93, 93, 93, 93, 93, 93, 93, 93, 93, 93, 93, 93, 93, 93, 93, 93, 93, 93, 93, 93, 93, 93, 93, 93, 93, 93, 93, 93, 93, 93, 93, 93, 93, 93, 93, 93, 93, 93, 93, 93, 93, 93, 93, 93, 93, 93, 93, 93, 93, 93, 93, 93, 93, 93, 93, 93, 93, 93, 93, 93, 93, 93, 93, 93, 93, 93, 93, 93, 93, 93, 93, 93, 93, 93, 93, 93, 93, 93, 93, 93, 93, 93, 93, 93, 93, 93, 93, 93, 93, 93, 93, 93,

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0: County clear. 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

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There we go. And to Star Point, East Lansing, 5968 Park Lake Road, 5968 Park Lake Road, room 207, across the Saginaw, East Lake Lansing Road. Medic 91, Star Point, East Lansing, 5968 Park Lake Road, 5968 Park Lake Road, room 207, across the Saginaw, East Lake Lansing Road. 60-year-old male, fell out of bed, hit his head, catches breathing.

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0: 4, Mesa Ambulance Station 61, Station 62. Respond on an accident. 1-7 Road at East Holt and North Williamston, East Holt. For Station 61, Station 62, Nissan Ambulance responding on a PI accident intersection of North Williamson Road at East Holt and Williamson, East Holt. Responding on Williamson just south of Holt. Our caller swerved to miss an animal on the roadway, went into the ditch. Unsure if they're injured at all, but would like an evaluation. No smoke or flames, no airbag deployment. Our caller was able to get out of the vehicle and is the only occupant. He's going to be next to a gray and blue 2009 Ford Escape. The vehicle is not drivable and is on its side. No obvious injuries at this time. And now they want to cancel medics. I can show you clear back home. So clear 503.
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0: Yep.
1: So you're disregarding us now?
0: Yep.
1: Alright, so far. Thanks.

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1: Williamston Road at Holt. North Williamston Road at East Holt.
0: Needs an ambulance responding. North Williamston Road at East Holt Road. It's going to be for that PI accident earlier. We got police on scene now. They're requesting an evaluation for head pain. And one subject eval for head pain from the accident. It's unclear 524.

0: 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You can show us on scene.
1: Gotcha, on scene. Engine 6-1, same traffic. 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

Bell Ambulance, Delhi Ambulance, responding on a medical. 2315, Rolling Ridge Court. 2315, Rolling Ridge Court, crosses the anchor. Again for Delhi on a medical. Delhi, responding on a medical. 2315, Rolling Ridge Court. 2315, Rolling Ridge Court, crosses anchor. We're responding on a 76-year-old female, difficulty in breathing. She's awake and conscious this time.

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1: Okay, 670.

0: fortunes of is McLaren A model to 8.8.
1: 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That's 648.

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0: MMR, MMR, responding out of medical to stage 213 North Walnut, 213 North Walnut Street, City of Mason, Crossus Center, and North. Again, for MMR, MMR, responding 213 North Walnut, 213 North Walnut Street, City of Mason, Crossus Center, and North Cork. And we're responding on a 72-year-old female, delusional, mental health crisis, some other medical issues. She's a little bit combative. I'm going to have you stage.
1: Four-way copy. We're going to stage.
0: Four-way copy. Turn around and to stage.

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0: MMR, medical, MMR, medical, 416 East Cherry Street, 416 East Cherry, going to be across the south, Rogers. Again, for MMR and a medical, 416 East Cherry Street, 416 East Cherry, across the south, Rogers. Got a 47-year-old female. Been sick and vomiting since yesterday with a fever. She's awake and breathing.
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1: I've got you clear.

For Nissan of Medical, Nissan of Medical, City of Williamson, the D&W Grocery, 151 West Green River, 151 West Green River Avenue, across the South Putnam and Jackson. Again, for Nissan of Medical, D&W Grocery, 151 West Green River, 151 West Green River Avenue, crosses Putnam and Jackson. And responding, sounds like we've got an elderly female driver that hit a parked car in the parking lot here. They would like an evaluation done. PD is on scene.

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Got an unknown-age female here, actively seizing, caller disconnected as soon as they gave us that information.

0: 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We're unclear on that. 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
1: They're actively seizing. Unknown consciousness, unknown breathing, and they disconnected as soon as they gave us that information.
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0: from Meridian Township Fire, Meridian Township Fire, and a possible PI accident. Jolly Road in Ponderosa. Jolly Road in Ponderosa Drive. Again, from Meridian Township Fire, Meridian Township Fire responding. Jolly Road in Ponderosa Drive. Jolly in Ponderosa. Gonna have an e-bike versus truck. Got a male on the e-bike with a bad head injury. Does have a pretty good laceration bleeding from the head. He is awake at this time, was originally unconscious. Be just west of this intersection near 1302 Jolly Road.
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0: 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All Meridianus 1 and Johnny Ponderosa, fire ground 1, fire ground 1.
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2: 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I need you to go past me, and I want you to go past the accident, shut down Jolly Road.
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0: Yeah, Sparrow, Sergeant Zero.
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0: Do we have Petey heading this direction by any chance?
1: They are. They're coming from Mason. It's the sheriff's office that's responding out there. They were just asking for an update on patient status.
0: Being transported priority one.
1: Where am I?
2: 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We're headed to Sparrow. We have 3-4.
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1: Sparrow Hospital, Priority 1.
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0: east side of Medical, east side of Respondent Medical, 141 East Grand River, 141 East Grand River Avenue, crosses Meridian and Quartzsite. Again, bring east side of Medical, east side of Respondent Medical, 141 East Grand River, 141 East Grand River Avenue, Williamstown Township, crosses would be North Meridian and Quartzsite Drive. 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
1: 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Do you want me to come back, have them come back over here?
0: Negative. 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
2: 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You show us clear returning. Command terminated.
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0: Can you show me back out at 1?
1: Show me back, Gorge. Thank you.

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They want you to use the back door. They've got a 70-year-old male, very dizzy, history of vertigo. He's very weak as well. He is awake and breathing.

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0: 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MMR, the area of 3414 Kip Road in Vive, cross of Tuttle and College. 80-year-old female, she fell in the barn. She isn't 100% certain of the address, but this is where it's plotting. Center Square.
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0: 51, what exactly you got there? 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

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Station 52, Alano Club East, 220 South Howard Street, Lansing Township, 47-year-old male. Mental health crisis says he's having some emotional distress and wants to be evaluated. Center's clear. Dispatch, 9511, being Ralph.

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1: 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It's with engine 11 to 2540 Saginaw Street off of Hazlett Merritt. It's going to be for an 80-year-old female that collapsed. She has regained consciousness.
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0: 4 Meridian Medic, additional Mutual Aid Lansing Battalion for information. This one's going to be to 1240 South Harrison at the Amtrak. We've got PD on scene. There's an Indian Trails bus, a male that's possibly on fentanyl that is unresponsive. They have no second medic out of 12 today.
1: Battalion 91 is clear on the second mutual aid call.
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0: Patients requesting services from law enforcement. Is there any way we can get an officer out here, non-priority?
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2: Do I have an engine responding with my medic to Harrison?
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fire for a utility complaint, 4797 Nacoma Drive. 4 Meridian, 4797 Nacoma, across the Huron Hill in Ottawa. Consumers is actually just making the scene. Sounds like they got a wire on a limb that's smoking.

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0: Consumers are already on scene. They're aware of the issue. They're working on getting the shutdown and fix the line. Remove the debris. 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

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Township 51 and 52, fire alarm 3707 West Michigan Cross and Waverly Road. 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

0: 501. 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
2: Alright. 501, did you want me to clear your call off here?
0: Yeah, you can clear it. Nobody else needs to respond.
2: Copy that. Should be clear. 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
1: Meridian Medic 91, additional apparatus, 2815 Northwind, number 104th in Meadow Lodge. One additional apparatus to 2815 Northwind, number 104th in Meadow Lodge for a 63-year-old female. Check that 63-year-old male with chest pain. Finish clear 1411, brake, medic 51, clear into traffic. Show you my spiral.

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0: Negative. We'll advise if we need one.

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Fidel High, 2050 Washington Road, Great Lakes, crosses of Holt Road and Great Lakes Drive, in the lobby, 89-year-old female, low blood sugar, center square.

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Hazlet Primary Care, 1660 Hazlet Road, 4 Hazlet and Lake Drive, 66-year-old female, chest pain, timeout, 1440.

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MMR, MMR 408 Armstrong Street in Leslie on a medical. MMR, you're going to 408 Armstrong, cross of Washington and Han. It's going to be an 80-year-old female, fell in the bathroom, has been down all day, essentially.

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It's going to be a 45-year-old male in and out of consciousness, slurred speech. 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
0: 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I got a mutual aid. It's South Lansing on Hodge.
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It's going to be for a 76-year-old female with a UTI. Unable to speak at this time. 10 out of 10.

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0: We're headed to McLaren.

0: Cordell High Ambulance, tell High Ambulance to respond mutually to LFD with an LFD engine to the AFC home at 4901 Tressa, across from Jolly. 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It's going to be for a 61-year-old female with chest pain, Center Square. Sorry, from 214 Angels on scene. Yeah.
1: Center from Delhi 211.
0: 211, you able to take that?
1: Yes. We'll be in route to the city, switching over.
0: Thanks, sir.

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2: 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Sounds like I left and you got another run. 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Are you still available for the Tressa mutual aid?
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0: Heading to Henry Ford, Allegiance in Jackson.
1: All right. Medic 91. Go ahead. Back in quarters. 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

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It's going to be for a 65-year-old female diabetic issue. 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
1: Actually, you know what? I apologize. I think I dispatched you to the wrong call. Your assist. One second. Okay, yeah, it's going to be 2744 Trudy Lane, actually, in Lansing. I apologize for the confusion, sir. Off of Forest and Staten. Ping me for a 75-year-old female. What's up, sir?
0: Copy. We're en route. Do we have an engine going?
1: Sure. Stand by. I'll check.

0: 51, also a mutual aid request into Lansing for a tech rescue call. It's going to be 1246 McCullough, 1246 McCullough, across the Perkins. Station 51, mutual aid into Lansing, tech rescue. It's 1246 McCullough, across the Perkins. Sounds like it's a tree fell on a garage. People were trapped in the garage. I got a four-year-old bleeding from the head. They need a mutual aid ambulance. Center's clear. Break, dispatch cleared on medic 52. 552, go ahead. Negative on the engine at this time. Copy, we're standing. Understood.
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0: We're going to be in Rowell.
1: All right, they're on Ingham, or I'm sorry, 33 Fire Ground 6.
0: 33 Fire Ground 6. 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
2: Questions at this time. One AN injury that is in.
0: Fire Ground 6.
2: Okay, we got three injured. I'm starting to dial medic as well. You got one female that's pregnant, needs an eval. One with a hand injury that is actually pinned under the tree. And one 4-year-old with a head injury. She's not just an alert.
1: Del High Ambulance Respond Mutual Aid is an additional medic to 12. Sounds like no entrapments, but it's going to be another ambulance request there on 33 Fire Ground 6, cross street is Perkins, Center Square.
3: 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With what we have coming right now, I believe will be adequate.
2: Okay.

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4: 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Yeah, sorry about that. Medic 92 is clear of McLaren.
2: Okay. Man. I'll give me an update on what we need as soon as I make contact.
4: Okay, yeah, because I think in there's only two patients now, so let me know. I got one coming from Township and one coming from Delhi.
2: I'll give me an update as soon as I know.

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0: Dispatch, Lansing Township, Paddock 51, we've arrived.
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2: Dispatch from McCullough, come in.
1: Go ahead.
2: We're going to have a total of 3 patients. I only need 2 ambulances. These are all going to be priority 3 patients. So we're going to only need 2 ambulances at this time.
1: Your first one is 7, please.

0: 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Clear then.
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2: 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Endel High Rig, headed to McCullough.
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2: Just got a medical rig available. Are you ready and clear?
3: Two 11, we're clear. Provincial House and release.

0: dispatch from McCullough Command.
1: Fine.
0: I don't have any other resources at this time other than the second medic unit coming here, correct? I have myself, engine 41 and truck 41 on scene. No other engines or trucks are responding, correct?
1: Hang on.
0: Okay, I was just making sure we didn't have any more resources that we didn't need.
1: Yeah, I just have 411 that's going to be, or 41 cleared and added that way. I just got a couple more in the city, though, so I'm going to get me to hello.
0: Okay, copy. We got medic 41 coming here as our second ambulance.
1: Yep.

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1: Okay. Well, what do you need there? Do you have doors and windows, or?
0: We have a detached garage that's in the back of, behind the house, that has severe structural damage due to the tree on the roof for their inspection.

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1: Relief and Jolly.
2: Okay, are you able to head back into the city for, call it the Sparrow Professional Building?
1: Yep, 1200 East Michigan, 70 playing on the bench.
2: Yes, thank you.
1: Fair enough. Okay, we'll be arriving shortly.

0: Medic 41 from McCullough Command. We're going to move the truck and my vehicle. You can back right down as soon as we get that move for you.
1: Okay, we're clear.

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0: dispatch from McCullough, come in.
1: What?
0: Both ambulances will be transferred in here shortly. The man is going to be transferred back to truck 41. I'll be available returning to Maine.

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0: Roger Sparrow, 7-0.
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fire on Adega Fire, responding to Crane and Bellevue for a tree in the roadway. Adega Fire, Crane and Bellevue, reports of a tree in the roadway, came in direct to the station. On Crane between Bellevue and Kennyville, tree in the roadway and a power outage. Thunder's clear, 1610.

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1: 1261, okay.
2: 1214, I'm also in ground.

paramedic 52. Go ahead. 3.6.

0: 1215 to 1214. I'll have you respond in from Crane, or from the north off of Kennyville line to Crane. I'm coming in off of Bellevue.
1: For Delhi Ambulance, Delhi Ambulance, mutual aid request to LFT at the Meyer, 6200 South Pennsylvania. For Delhi, you're responding mutual aid to LFT, 6200 South Pennsylvania at the Meyer. Got a female that fell near the general merchandise doors, requesting an ambulance. She's 70 years old. Center Square.
2: Do you want me from the north or from the east?
0: It's on Crane. So, Kennyville to Crane, then south.
2: Yeah, I messed up. All right, I'll come from the north.
3: Dispatch 211.
2: Go ahead.
3: We're going out. We're going by ourselves. I take it.
1: Yeah, 10-4. I'll keep you over here.

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1: Fine.
0: Code compliance is on scene. The scene has been turned over to them. Truck 41 is going to cancel our command. Truck 41 is also available going back to main channel.
1: Okay, so you clean this channel, turn it over to command F. Code compliance.
2: Okay. 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Alright, so the closest address for the consumer's call is going to be 4375 Crane, again, 4375 Crane. 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However, I don't see the power lines actually wrapped up in the tree, but power is out in the area.
3: Alright, just to clarify, closest address is 4375 Crane Road, and you do want consumers?
2: Yes, power is out in the area, but I can't see the reason why.
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3: All right.
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3: Medic 51 from dispatch. You available to clear for a mutual aid round at St. Lawrence? Medic 51 from dispatch. Lansing Township, Medic 51.
4: Medic 51.
3: Are you able to clear, or are you going to be tied up at the barrel? I got a mutual aid round at St. Lawrence.
4: Yeah, we can take it.
3: Thank you. 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
3: I don't have any medics available. If you'd like an engine, I can start one that way. Sounds like a 42-year-old male, conscious and breathing.
5: Copy, we'll take it. 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
3: Okay.
4: Center from Delhi, 211.
3: All right.
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3: Okay.

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Cedar and Jolly, Cedar and Jolly. Reporting Medic 93, Battalion 91 information to respond, Cedar and Jolly in Lansing, a 52-year-old male unable to stand up, he's dehydrated. Center square.

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2: My MMR dispatch got a call in the city of Leslie. Sounds like they tried to call 911 but couldn't get through. At 510 East Race Road for AFib and hypotension.
1: Alright, you want me to tone you out for 510? 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
2: Hypotension and AFib.
1: Alright, you want tones dropped?
2: No, we're all set. I just wanted you guys to know that we're en route to that.
1: Alright.
3: 402-405, we're going to take that call. 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

0: Fort Meridian, Medic 93 Additional Apparatus, unknown accident, 4344 Hagedorn Road. Fort Meridian, Medic 93 Additional Apparatus, going to be in the roadway, 4344 Hagedorn Road for unknown accident, send me screen.
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0: Medic 93 from Battalion 91. I didn't see anything from Hagedorn all the way to Bennett. I'm going to keep on going down to Jolly.
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1: 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You available?
2: 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We're going to be unavailable.
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1: I've got a mutual aid run Saginaw on Park Lake. Lansing does not have a Station 12 medic. Going to be an eval for a baby in the back seat. Do you know if I have any more apparatus or personnel staff in the station to know? We got a lot out right now.
0: Negatory.
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0: Yeah.
1: They pulled into Costco.
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1: Go ahead.
5: I'm not sure if there's some confusion, but we've been in house. We can take Park Lake and Saginaw call.
1: Yep, sorry, I inquired if there was anyone available. I can tone you out if you'd like. I didn't know what your staffing was at your station.
5: Just go ahead and send it to us. We'll be in row.
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5: 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Thanks, 91.
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Heritage Village. It's going to be, we believe, 5073 Willoughby Road. 5073 Willoughby Road. 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It's going to be DeLue reporting fire alarm zone 163. Finish script.

0: 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Confirm false alarm. 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

0: MMR, MMR, not a medical. It's going to be 416 South McRoberts, 416 South McRoberts, in the cross of Ash and Oak. And for MMR on a medical, 416 South McRoberts, it's going to be across of Ash and Oak for 83-year-old female with difficulty in breathing.
1: 452 en route.
0: Four, five, two, okay, straight up. MMR for second medical, 520 East Bellevue, 520 East Bellevue Street, City of Leslie, cross of Blair Street. Again, for MMR, another medical, 520 East Blair, City of Leslie, cross, correction, 520 East Bellevue, cross of Blair, City of Leslie. It's going to be for a 44-year-old female who is overheated. She's going to be outside in the backyard. Caller is not on scene. Phone's 1854.
1: Alpha 405 is going to be in route to that.
0: 405, okay.

0: Valley Medic on the medical, 2320 North Aurelius, across of Monroe and Cricket Ridge. Fidelity Medics, 2320 North Aurelius, the right side apartment, across the Monroe and Cricket Ridge. 79-year-old female who fell and can't get up. The right thigh injury.
1: This is a fire. One unit in Roundwood. Our station told us they'd not go off on that.
0: Okay. Perfect. Thank you.

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1: 452.
0: We're on scene.

0: 405. Alpha 405 from dispatcher.
1: 405, go ahead.
0: Just be advised, for your call at 520 East Bellevue. The caller is actually in Detroit. The original caller is in Detroit. We did get a call back from the resident at 520 requesting to cancel. We advise them that would be up to you guys.
1: Yeah, but they say you want us to cancel.
0: We got a call from a female identifying herself as the resident, requesting to cancel, but she was not the original caller. Original caller is not on scene.
1: Copy. We're kind of pulled up right now. We'll check it out, make sure, and then we'll advise you.
0: Okay. Thank you.

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1: Again, 405, go ahead.
0: 405, you may contact. Make sure it's canceled and clear.
1: 405, okay, she's clear.

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0: Calling McLaren, sir.
1: Sure, you want McLaren, I can't wait.

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0: 452, we're going to be clear with a refusal.
1: 452, should clear refusal.
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Mag 2 Marine Fire for Michael Parkwood, YMCA 2306 Hazard Road, 2306 Hazard Road, across King's Cross North and Westminster Way. Mag 92 Marine Fire, responding for medical at Parkwood, YMCA 2306 Hazlett Road, 2306 Hazlett Road, across at King's Cross North, Westminster Way, 21-year-old male, allergic reaction to some dairy. He has constant breathing at this time. 1931.

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1: Good.
0: I'm seeing, I see the patients waiting in the parking lot. 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
1: They were walking there. 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When I got off the phone with them, they said they could see you. 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Should be a male and a female.
0: Clear, we see them.

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Howard and Grand River, Howard and Grand River. And for Station 52 on a PI accident, Howard and Grand River, it's going to be for a vehicle versus a pedestrian. Pedestrian has a muscle elbow and head injury. 20-year-old female. She did go airborne at one point, but has not passed out. She's conscious, breathing. Tones, 1951.

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